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1: 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'Cause tomorrow is a beautiful day. 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

And welcome aboard once again. 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First record, 1991, released on Groove Melody label, Dimoni, Tavoli, Semplici, Black Box, no introduction needed. 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

Black Box, Open Your Eyes Remix. Let's continue. We are in 1998, MCA Records. We are talking about pop music, but forget the commercial side for one time. This is one of my favorite records by this project. Original soundtrack of the movie Sliding Doors, here on D Minor, remixed with a really, really house classic touch by Andy, Dave, Pete Lee and Louis Bailey. They are Aqua, Turn Back Time, Love to Infinity, Classic Paradise Mix.

Aqua Turbek Time Remix, Let's Continue, from 1998 to 1995, from international music to Italian music. Raffaele Riefoli, Raff, alongside with Cheope, gave us this incredible track. Raff, Il Suono C'è, Club, version

Rafi, Solo Chair Remix, let's continue. Instant Classic Time, 1989. 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

Technotronic pop-up the jam remix. 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We are in 1991, Flying Records. 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

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Oh, the vinyl is jumping, sorry. We are in 2001, Time Records. 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

DLC, Don't Let Me Down Remix, let's continue. We are talking about Marco Consigliere, MC Project. 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

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Let's go straight back to the Eurosound from 2001 to 1994. 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

4040, Don't Leave Me. Let's continue from 1994 to 1995, from Euro Italo Dance Sound to Italian Sound, Italian music, pop music. Let's talking about Max Pezzali. This is an instant classic of his third album, La Donna del Sogno e il Grande Incubo, on limited edition records. We find this vinyl with three remixes inside, more club oriented. This remix is handled by Marco Guarnerio. 883, la radio a 1000 watt, 1000 dub.

883, la radio a 1000 watt remix, Let's Became More Dreamy Now. We are talking about Sound of the Bomb Records. We are in 1996. Mr. Raffaele Giusti, Raff Giusti, take us into a dream world with imagination, remixed by Roby Fontalan. Raff Giusti, Imagination, Roby Fontalan, remix.

Raf Giusti, Imagination, Robbie Fontana remix. Let's continue. Let's continue with this progressive trip. Saboy Records, 1997. Giant Hits of the original version in 1996. In 1997, several remixes were released. Giacomo Orlando, we're talking about him, that delighted us with this track, this remix. This is an hypnotic journey from 1997 that never ceases to fascinate. Giacomo Orlando, Sinfonico, remix.

Individual, Sky Hike, Digital Boy Remix, let's continue. This is the last record in the background, closing out with Eurosound one more time, 1995, same year, label Before. Marco Biondi and Graziano Pegoraro behind this project, straight from 1995.

0: 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Gregorio Selu to you. Stay on the other side. Stay on the credit side. Stay minor.
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